0: Angie. Thank you for calling.
1: Hi, Delilah. How are you?
0: I'm wonderful. What can I do for you tonight?
1: Well, I'm missing my best friend, and I would like for you to see if you could play a special song for her. Her and I have been really good friends since 2002, and we had a little disagreement probably about a year ago, and we haven't spoken but once since then.
0: That's not a little disagreement, then. If two best friends haven't talked in a year, that's a big disagreement.
1: Yeah, pretty much. And I would like maybe if you could find a song that could

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Call 888-6-DELILAH. 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

0: Love seems to be in the air this summer. So many folks calling me, falling in love. 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I hear so many stories every night, wonderful stories of people meeting and rekindling a relationship with someone from the past. 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

0: 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Hey, Kim, you're at work. Are you ready for the weekend or what?
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0: 96.1 SRS. You know, you can find us on Instagram. And Rachel's on the phone. What's up, Rachel?
1: It's my little boy's second birthday.
0: Oh, well, please tell him happy birthday from all of us here.
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96.1 SRS, happy to welcome Train and special guest Bare Naked Ladies. Oh my gosh, this is going to be the show to go to. 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

0: 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Listener Christina and I were just talking about it, how we like to have music on when we're cleaning. 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

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Happy to welcome Train and special guest Bare Naked Ladies. Oh my gosh, this is going to be the show to go to. It's at the Xfinity Center in Mansfield. 25 years and the Atmosphere Tour rolls in Saturday, July 25th. You've got your tickets. In fact, enter to win right now.

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0: 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I want to know, what negative have you changed into a positive?
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0: 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Hey there, it's Teresa. 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Tap that talk back microphone on our station's page. 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

0: 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You know, you can find us on Instagram. 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
1: Big shout out to Chris driving Uber all night long. 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

0: Today's Variety, 96.1 SRS. Loving all these 80s songs you guys are requesting. Remember this from the 80s?
1: Oh, calling awesome. I mean, awesome.
0: Oh, man. I had the biggest crush on Robin Williams back in the day.

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0: Cause I gotta have faith. Ooh, I gotta have faith. 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

96.1 SRS. Friday morning. You made it through another week. Almost. A little bit longer to go. We'll get through the workday together. Hey, it's Jana. Thank you for hanging out and enjoying the music here with me. Kenny Loggins, Alicia Keys. Got some great stuff coming up this hour. The variety continues. John Mellencamp. Here's Jack and Diane.

0: and whatnot. What is your go-to game and why, Rob?
1: Cornhole. Yeah. I think that's a fun one. You can talk trash a little bit. You can still hold a beer in the other hand.
0: Right.
1: There's no real skill in it. So, like, there's no ringers. Plus, if someone's good at cornhole, you just keep backing it off, at which point it kind of evens it out.
0: I'm about to say, I've got friends that are really good at it, and I'm like, oh, no, I'm not playing against you at all. But it is fun.
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1: 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Taylor Swift's The Fate of Ophelia.

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Variety 96.1 SRS. You can sing about 1,000 years or get ready to spend $1,000. That's right. The cash is back Monday morning, every hour. Here's Christina Perry.

0: This is 96.1 SRS. Summer get-togethers, always great to just kind of relax, let off some steam, have a good time. Dan, what is your go-to picnic game?
1: The best game at a backyard picnic is by far dodgeball, because it can get really fun, but if you have the right people in there, it can get really intense.
0: Yeah.
1: But at the end of the day, there's always going to be like a little kid getting hit in the face with the ball.
0: Right. I can hear it in your voice, Dan. You are definitely a dodgeball guy.
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1: All day today, we've been talking about like backyard games, picnic games, things that you like to do when you get together with friends and family, especially in the summertime. We talked about cornhole, frisbee, dodgeball, but nobody brought up bocce ball. And I got into bocce during the pandemic. The only problem is those balls are really heavy. And so like little kids are like, they throw it like half a foot, but that's one of my fun ones. I'll definitely be doing it this weekend.
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1: We have got so many great songs to get you through your Friday workday and into the weekend. Thank you for enjoying the Variety. Here with me, Jana. I got Journey and Shaggy coming up right after Bruno Mars. When I Was Your Man.

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Not every day can be the best day ever, but you know what? You still make it through. You're pretty awesome. Sia, Unstoppable. She might have written it for you.

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1: I have some friends going camping this weekend. That is not me. I'm more of a glamping kind of a girl. But what's the craziest thing that's happened to you while you've been camping, Dana?
2: Oh my gosh. I had the craziest thing happen. We went on this hike. And when we came back, there was a bear in our tent eating our food. 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We all stood there. We were like, oh my gosh, don't move. Don't move. Don't scare the bear. Usually the bear was just hungry and like wandered off after about 20 minutes. But our entire campsite was just decimated.
1: Wrecked. Oh my God. And knowing it was out there too, I'd be like, I'll be in the car waiting.
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0: 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Hey, it's Jana, Lester, and Sturbridge. Thank you so much for listening to today's variety.
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1: Welcome into your Friday afternoon. The weekend is so close now. Hi, it's Jana. Music coming up from Bruno Mars and the Culture Club. Here's Karma Chameleon.

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1: I'm Jeff Stevens. 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
1: I'm Jeff Stevens, and we've got more winning. 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
1: There's Kelly Clarkson. Happy Friday. I'm Jeff Stevens. All right, D, what got ruined after you accidentally left it in the car?
2: Oh, what got ruined because I left it in the car?
1: Yeah.
2: A bag. Oh, I completely forgot a bag of vegetables in the car.
1: Oh.
2: Like, I had put all these... So it was really hot in the car, and I had went on this huge grocery run, and I left this bag of vegetables in the car, and I left it in there in the heat for like 4 days, and it was just, ugh.
1: Ooh, that sounds absolutely brutal. Yeah, anything in the car that bakes out there for 3 or 4 days is going to be hurting.
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0: Today's Variety, 96.1 SRS. I'm Jeff Stevens, a little bit after 4 o'clock.
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0: 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Here is Shaboozy.

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1: 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Just about time for a good news story. 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

0: 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A little bit after 5 o'clock on this Friday, July 10th.
1: Happy Friday!
0: Yes, we are getting into the weekend with the best of the 80s and 90s all weekend. And even though the U.S. men's soccer team lost to Belgium the other night, how many people watched the game? You won't believe the numbers coming up in 7 minutes.

0: 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And you never heard...
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1: I'm Jeff Stevens. 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Always love to hear from you on the Talkback mic on the iHeartRadio app. How about this one if you're in the dating world? What is your shallow deal breaker? In other words, not a huge deal, but when you look at it, it's kind of a shallow deal breaker.

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1: A little bit after 6 o'clock. Welcome to the weekend. I'm Jeff Stevens. Thank you so much for listening. What is your shallow deal breaker? Hit me up on the talkback mic.

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Today's Variety, 96.1 SRS. I'm Jeff Stevens. If you're in the dating world, do you have a shallow deal breaker? Not a big deal breaker, but one that's kind of shallow. Hit me up on the talkback mic.

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Just in time for those summer road trips. We'll make them easier with the $1,000 fill-up starting Monday and every weekday, 9 to 5. Today's Variety 94.5.